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5: Oras, alas 2:05, may gala, may hapon kitanan. 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
6: Both panels and proud of us decide to exercise their right to challenge the said ruling should they deem it as a grave abuse of discretion by this court. I submit, Your Honor.
7: The response of the presiding officer is in the affirmative. In fact, the journal that we just approved contains a similar inquiry by Senator Judge Cayetano yesterday when he inquired if it was the position and ruling of the presiding officer, and the presiding officer answered in the affirmative. So to clarify, yes, I believe it may be considered already as a justiciable controversy, although it is not for us to dictate that, but the courts, given that it is a ruling of the chair not objected to nor appealed by any member of this court and therefore stands.
6: Thank you for the clarification, Mr. Presiding Officer.
7: Thank you, Senator Judge Lacson. Senator Judge Cayetano, what is your pleasure, sir?
8: Sir President, Presiding Officer, may I just further clarify this statement?
7: You may proceed, sir.
8: Yes. I confirm that yesterday we heard the same thing, and when the transcripts come out, of course, then it will be available to everyone. Basically, yesterday I clarified whether that was the opinion of the elected presiding officer, and of course, without any offense to my brother and friend, Senator Escudero, we have a continuing objection. I asked him whether this was already a ruling of the court, because if it's the ruling of the court, then as a threshold issue, we will have no further questions. Section 22, our Article 22 of our rule says that all orders, decisions may be acted upon without objection, or if objection is heard, the orders and decisions shall be voted on without debate by ayes and nays, which shall be entered in the record, subject, however, to operation of Rule 6, and Rule 6 speaks of whether the presiding officer will rule on relevance, admissibility, and giving any move-on 2 minutes. So I may also correct that yesterday I was not allowed to, when I objected to Senator Lacson, I should have been given 10 minutes in accordance with Section 22, but I do admit that before that, in the point of order, Senate President Cachalian was liberal in allowing us to explain. Anyway, everything has been explained yesterday as part as the constitutional issue of the presiding officer, and since you allowed us to submit in writing, we will do so. But just on this point of the threshold issue of two-thirds of all members, there is actually a pending case in the Supreme Court entitled Cayetano versus Aquino. That is myself and my seatmate, Senator Aquino. We talk, but we're not talking about the case.
3: So actually, you're correct, Senator Lacson, that anyone can go on this issue itself. And I just like to make sure today and further clarify that there's no objections that as of today, the stand of the impeachment court is that of all members means that as long as you're still a member, so meaning when are you not a member anymore? When you die, when you are removed by finality, and when you resign. No? Otherwise, you are still a member, so you are still counted. And it is in that spirit that we ask and we're preparing maybe a memoranda for all members to allow Senator Marcoleta and Senator Jinggoy, since they are going to have a vote. And if they are not allowed to vote, then that will be counted as a vote for acquittal. And that might be favorable to the defense rather than a part of giving a fair trial. So all I wanted to clarify today, Mr. President, is that we will continue to thresh out if there are any constitutional issues. But as of today, it is very clear that as a court, we have decided that two-thirds of 24, there are 24 members of the Senate today, 20 are present here today, but there are still 24 members, and 16 ang number of senators needed to convict on any of the articles, Mr. President. Mr. Presiding Officer, thank you.
7: What is the pleasure of Senator Judge Pangilinan?
9: Thank you, Mr. Presiding Officer, Mr. Senate President. Just to place on record that I would like to clarify that the ruling of the chair of 16 is as to the issue of whether the threshold number of conviction. The matter of whether or not Senators Marcoleta and Senator Estrada should be participating in the process of the trial is another matter that we will have to discuss perhaps in camera or on the floor at a later date, Mr. President.
7: Noted. If there are no other Senator Judge who wishes to make a manifestation, the lead prosecutor, Representative Luis Reyes, once again recognized. What was your earlier manifestation and motion, ma'am?
10: Your Honor, we respectfully reiterate our request that counsel for the panel of prosecutors, Attorney Lorna Capunan, be recognized.
7: Counsel for the panel of prosecutors, Attorney Lorna Capunan, is recognized. Will you be the one to present the your first witness, ma'am?
11: Good afternoon, Your Honors, Senate President, Presiding Justice. I do have a manifestation. Well, in direct answer to the query of the presiding Senator Judge, I am not presenting the witness today. But I would like, with your permission, Your Honors, to manifest a query that we request be addressed by this Honorable Court, Presiding Judge, to the defense.
7: The lady may proceed.
11: We are informed, and in fact, we have seen an interview conducted in the Senate premises on the Vice President herself. And she had been quoted as saying that she is expecting a bloodbath and a bludgeoning, but she will not. Her head may be blooded, but unbowed. My respectful query, Your Honors, please, which could be directed to the defense counsels, is if the Vice President is in the premises, does she intend to appear personally before this impeachment court? And that is preliminary to another manifestation that I would like to make.
7: Kindly proceed with your next one, counsel. Because the chair is not yet sure if it will even address this to the counsel for respondents or will simply answer the query of the counsel for respondents.
11: This is relevant to the presentation that we will be making this afternoon, Your Honors. This court will recall your own statements, Mr. Presiding Judge, that on Tuesdays, every Tuesday of every week, that the prosecution must indicate who the witnesses they intend to present before this court will be. This is to enable the impeachment court to issue, when appropriate, and if deemed necessary, a subpoena for such witness. And that is my query this afternoon, because an end presentation of witness on the first article that we will be presenting, which is grave threats and acts of sedition, Your Honor. The one of the key witnesses, hostile, albeit hostile, would be the vice president. And therefore, if we can inquire if it is her intention to again appear in the premises of the Senate, because we are already respectfully informing this honorable court that we will manifest, that we will have a written request for her presence in connection with this article on grave threats, Your Honor. That is the relevancy of my manifestation.
7: The chair would like to rule on the manifestation and request of the counsel for prosecutors instead of throwing the question to the counsel for respondents, for the simple reason that I do not want to the parties to engage in a debate before this court. You can very well do that with the presentation of your witness through direct and cross-examination, redirect and recross. To answer, the impeachment rules do not mandate nor require the respondent to attend any hearing or trial of the impeachment court. Whether she was in the building earlier or arrived after, it is totally up to the respondent, because from the point of view of the court, she is represented in this court through her counsel already. Should the counsel for the prosecutors desire to call the respondent herself, the court will act on that motion and request once it is made and or filed, and need not make a ruling at this point in time. Because of course, when that motion is made, we will ask the counsel for respondent to make a comment and or reply.
11: Thank you, Sir Presiding Judge, Justice Senator Judge. We yield to the wisdom of your decision.
7: Thank you, ma'am.
11: With that, we will reserve the right. We are not waiving the right to do call her at the appropriate time and to do file the appropriate request for subpoena ducis tecum and subpoena testificandum. On that matter, Your Honor, I have no further questions and would like to turn over the floor to our lead public prosecutor.
7: Thank you, Counsel for Prosecutors, Attorney Lorna Capunan, for your remarks, which are duly noted. Yes, the lead prosecutor is recognized.
10: Your Honor, as manifested yesterday, the articles of impeachment is divided into four teams, and I would like to turn over to the head prosecutor of Article 4, that is threat, the Honorable Lawrence Defensor. May I request that he be recognized, Your Honor.
7: The member of the panel of prosecutors, Congressman, the Honorable Lawrence Defensor, is recognized for his introduction of Article 4, I presume?
12: Thank you so much, Mr. Presiding Officer. May I be allowed to make a manifestation to introduce Article 4?
7: Before you proceed, Senator Judge Cayetano is recognized.
3: Before that, I ask for your indulgence from the prosecution and the defense. There are certain issues that we are more than willing to listen to the debate here. I'm speaking for myself, but I think for also other senator judges, and of course will give us much leeway. But there are certain issues that we also need time to study. So if we look at our rules of impeachment, supletory kasi yung rules ng rules of court. And the difference between asking the accused to take the stand and asking someone who is not the accused, but we may say something that is incriminatory, there's a wide difference. So the accused, under the rules of court, hindi mo pwedeng i-force to take the stand. Pero yung hindi accused, they have to take the stand and wait for the question, and then they can claim the right against self-incrimination. But it could be argued that this isn't exactly a criminal court and a criminal offense. It's an impeachment court. So if it pleases the court or if the prosecution is sure to ask for the subpoena, may I propose, Sir Presiding Officer, that both sides give us a memoranda in advance so that we can also do our part and study rather than spend much more time during the debates, because I'd really like to study that issue also. Thank you, and sorry for the interruption, Congressman.
7: Noted, Senator Cayetano. However, it is premature at this time. We will do what we did with respect to the motion for the issuance of subpoena ad testificandum in duces tecum in regard to the bank accounts of the spouses Duterte and Carpio, as well as the AMLC records. We require the parties to submit a memoranda, and we will be scheduling it for oral arguments by the parties. If that is the desire of the Honorable Senator Judge Cayetano, we will do the same with respect to this once the motion has been filed formally by the panel of prosecutors. The Honorable Defensor is recognized. You may proceed, sir.
12: Thank you so much, Your Honor. Honorable Senator Judges, noong 22 ng Hunyo 2026, nagulat at nagdalamhati ang buong bansa sa pamamaril sa Honor. Isang paaralan.
13: Sorry, excuse me.
12: Your Honor, may I be allowed to finish my manifestation? I will not disrespect and interrupt the defense counsel
13: but
12: once
13: that,
12: he has started.
13: This is no disrespect, sir.
7: Counsel for respondent is recognized.
13: Thank you, Your Honor. Your Honor, this is improper. The improper for trial. Manifestation, this is not a manifestation proper for court procedure. This is instead them telling a story. This is a narration by the prosecution, which is not allowed. This is not allowed by any rule in any court. So what is proper is that they present their first witness. And
12: we will be presenting our witness, Your Honor. However, please allow us to freely advocate our position.
13: That's why you're
12: including the
13: objecting.
12: Defense when it's their turn. We will
7: Counselor
12: not object to the same.
7: Kindly let him finish.
12: Thank you,
7: Honor.
12: Thank you so much.
7: To respond to you. Yes, you were saying.
12: Thank you, Honorable Senator Judges. Noong ikadalawampu-dalawa
7: ng... Honorable Senator, kindly finish your reply to the objection of counsel for respondent.
12: Allow us to freely advocate our positions through the proper and respectful discourse. This is not prohibited under the rules. In fact, the court has declared that yesterday, the rules will not comply with the strict procedures of a judicial proceeding. Each article is a separate complaint, and it would be the proper guidance for the senator judges, lalo na po sa ating mga kapwa Pilipino na nanonood, para mas lalo nilang maunawaan ang ipipresenta naming ebidensya. The impeachment is a sui generis. Sui generis dahil kakaiba ito, hindi ito judicial, administrative, o civil o criminal proceeding. Hayaan niyo po kaming magbigyan ng 5 minuto para mailatag namin kung paano namin maipresenta at ang basihan namin sa pagpresenta ng aming ebidensya.
13: Your Honor, may I respond?
7: The presiding officer's rule, although indeed we will interpret the rules liberally, and although indeed this is a sui generis proceeding, neither will we allow any dilatory moves and or tactics, and I will bind and hold you to your 5 minutes, Honorable Defensor.
12: Absolutely,
7: and
12: Your Honor.
7: We will clock it.
13: Your Honor,
7: we will afford the same opportunity to the counsel for respondents when their turn arrives.
12: Thank you, Your Honor. May I proceed, Your Honor?
7: You may proceed.
12: Honorable Senator Judges, noong 22 ng Hunyo 2026, nagulat at nagdalamhati ang buong bansa sa pamamaril sa isang paaralan sa Tacloban City na ikinasawi ng 3 batang mag-aaral at ikinasugat ng marami pang iba. 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The prosecution comes before you today to present evidence for Article 4 establishing that Vice President Sara Zimmerman Duterte committed acts that betrayed the public trust, committed culpable violation of the Constitution, committed high crimes in publicly admitting through a live broadcast that she contracted someone to assassinate the President, the First Lady, and the former House Speaker. We acknowledge the burden of this trial on the Senator judges as well as the Filipino people. But it is a duty that we must discharge together. Lest the public come to believe that threatening public officials and fostering a culture of impunity are conduct that may be tolerated or condoned, especially coming from the second highest official of the land. Ang mga kilos at salita ng Vice Presidente ay hindi dapat ituring na simpleng krimen sa ilalim ng batas, kundi tuwirang paglabag sa saligang batas. Kaya ang paglilitis na ito ay mahalagang mekanismong itinakda upang tiyakin na ang kapangyarihan ay laging may kaakibat na pananagutan. Accountability must apply to all or none at all. At the heart of this impeachment proceeding lies a fundamental question para sa ating lahat. Can we continue to entrust one of the highest constitutional offices to a public official who on multiple occasions, purposely and willfully and repeatedly resorted to threats of violence against the very institutions that she swore to uphold and protect? The evidence presented in this article are not just derived from testimonies and authenticated documents, but from the Vice President's own words, own conduct, her very own public admissions. Her words were neither accidental nor taken out of context. They were uttered publicly with the intention to be taken seriously. Huwag kang mag-alala, ma'am, sa security ko kasi may kinausap na ako na tao. At sinabi ko sa kanya na kapag pinatay ako, patayin mo si BBM,
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12: Si Lisa Marcos, si Martin Romualdez. No joke. No joke. What makes these threats especially sinister is that they do not come from an ordinary citizen, but from the Vice President herself, an official who under the Constitution stands to succeed the President of the Republic. Such statements carry a gravity far from the exercise of one's freedom of expression. They strike at the very heart of government. This is especially significant given that she has publicly declared her intention to run for president in the next election. What values do we expect from those who occupy the highest office in the land? Delicadeza, palabra de honor, integrity, and loyalty to your oath of office. These are not outdated ideals. They are the foundations of honorable public office. Maraming salamat po, Your Honors.
7: The remarks of the gentleman are duly noted. However, Chair would like to inform and instruct the Senator judges that the statement and manifestation made by the Honorable Defensor should not in any way be taken as evidentiary, because it was merely a manifestation cum introduction of the fourth article of impeachment. Any evidence to be presented proving the fourth article of impeachment should be done through a witness under oath, duly subscribed, and subjected to direct and cross-examination. We call your first witness,
13: Your Honor, may I be allowed also to... Your Honor, we move to strike that opening statement. It's improper for trial. It is not evidentiary in nature. And it only provides conclusions of fact and law. Most of it is irrelevant. And fact of the matter is, the prosecution should present evidence and not manifest in this improper manner.
12: May I be recognized, Your Honor?
7: No need. Motion is denied. Let it remain in the records. And as instructed by the chair, for the senator judges not to consider, deem whatever statements were given by the Honorable Defensor as evidentiary in any way, shape, size, or form. Again, counsel, call your first witness.
12: Your Honor, may I request permission to recognize counsel for the panel of prosecutors, Attorney Virgil Ligutan, to conduct the examination of our first witness.
13: Your Honor,
12: he will be
13: I
12: under the direct suspension and control
7: what is your pleasure?
12: Of
13: your
12: the
13: Honor,
12: panel
13: may
12: of
13: I
12: prosecutors.
13: Register my continuing objection to the opening statement by the prosecution.
7: Well, I don't think he'll do it again, but nevertheless, so noted.
12: Thank you, Your Honor. Your Honor, may I request that Attorney Virgil Ligutan be recognized to conduct the examination of our first witness.
7: Counsel for prosecutors, Attorney Virgil Ligutan, so that we can have the records clear. Did I pronounce your name correctly, sir?
14: Your Honors, magandang hapon. My full name is Attorney Armando Virgil Discartin Ligutan, Your Honor, please.
7: And you've entered your appearance yesterday?
14: Yes, counsel? Your Honor. Duly entered my appearance as one of the counsel for the prosecution.
7: You may proceed, sir. Call your first witness.
14: Thank you so much. Mga kababayan, we call to the witness stand the first witness for the prosecution in the person of NBI Senior Agent Jean-Marc Santa Ana Calilo.
7: Kindly bring the witness to the witness stand. Please remain standing. Clerk of Court is instructed to kindly administer the oath to the witness.
15: Please raise your right hand. You, John Mark Calilong.
16: I, John Mark Calilong.
15: Do swear.
16: Who, sir?
15: That the evidence you shall give.
16: The evidence that I give.
15: In the case now pending.
16: It's in the case now pending.
15: Between the Philippines.
16: In the Philippines.
15: And Vice President Sara Zimmerman Duterte.
16: And Vice President Sara Zimmerman Duterte.
15: Shall be the truth.
16: Shall be the truth.
15: The whole truth.
16: The whole truth.
15: And nothing but the truth.
16: And nothing but the truth.
15: So help me God.
16: So help me God.
7: Your witness, counsel.
14: Thank you so much, Your Honors. Your Honors, mga kababayan, the testimony of the first witness for the prosecution, NBI Senior Agent John Mark Santa Ana Calilo, is offered to prove the following. Number one, si Agent John Mark Calilong ay isang senior agent of the National Bureau of Investigation. Number two, he is well-trained and experienced in the field of digital forensic examination, having undergone extensive training in the field, making him competent in identifying, preserving, collecting, and authenticating digital evidence. Pangatlo, si Agent Calilong ay bahagi ng NBI Cybercrime Division Team na inatasang mag-imbestiga sa mga pahayag at pagbabanta ng Vice Presidente laban sa Pangulo ng Pilipinas, unang ginang at dating Speaker ng House of Representatives sa isang online media briefing noong Nobyembre 23, taong 2024, pang-apat. 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No less than the President of the Republic of the Philippines. Panglima.
13: Your Honor, may I object? Is this a speech or an offer?
14: Your Honor, please, with all due respect to counsel,
7: for the prosecutor may proceed.
14: It should not be a...
13: May okay. I register my continuing objection?
14: There's no proper ground. This is offer of testimony. Please hold your horses. Number five. The public statements and threats of the Vice President were publicly live-streamed and captured on video. Number six, Agent Kalilong is a designated agent on case for the investigation. Number seven, as agents on case, Agent Kalilong personally conducted and participated in the cybercrime and open source investigation relating to the subject video and related digital recordings. Pangwalo, sa takbo ng open source investigation na pag-alaman ng NBI na ang Vice Presidente ay nagpahayag din ng iba pang kahawig na pananakot sa buhay ng Pangulo. Kasama na ang sinabi niya sa publiko na minsan naisip niyang pugutan ng ulo ang Pangulo ng Republika ng Pilipinas. Number nine, in the course of the investigation, Agent Kalilong duly identified, preserved, collected and authenticated the subject video and other related digital recordings. At number 10, the last offer of testimony, Your Honors, Agent Kalilong will testify on such other matters as may be relevant, material, incidental to the issues involved in this impeachment proceeding and will identify relevant and material documentary an object, pieces of evidence. That is the offer of testimony of our first witness, Your Honor, please.
7: Presiding Your Honor. Officer will now hear the objection and her comments, if any, of the counsel for respondent to the offer made by counsel for the prosecution panel.
13: Your Honor, may we move for the exclusion of Agent Kalilong for being not previously attached to the Sebalya and Cabrera complaints, as well as exclusion on the ground that he was not included in the articles of impeachment transmitted to the Senate Impeachment Court.
14: Can I respond to that, Your Honor, please?
7: Counsel for prosecutor may do so.
14: Mga kababayan, in this stage of the proceedings, the prosecution is about to present a witness and the defense is invoking the facts that this witness is not listed as one of the witnesses in the Sabalya complaint. The Sabalya complaint already lived its natural life. Your Honor, this is the impeachment proceeding of the articles of impeachment filed by the House of Representatives. Sabalya et al. Is done. That should not be a proper objection, Your Honor, please. As to the number two, I think the good counsel mentioned that it is not part. This witness is not part of the articles of impeachment. Your Honor, please, I have been practicing for quite some time. I don't see that.
13: Your Honor, may I allow to reply also?
14: Can I finish? It's not a ground. And in fact, Your Honor, please, to settle the matter, this witness is listed in the pretrial order. The issue is settled. The issue is passé. No ground for objection. Let me proceed, Your Honor.
13: Of course not, Your Honor. There were no rulings.
7: Counsel for respondent is recognized
13: Thank
7: for
13: Honor.
7: A final rebuttal on this issue before the court will, before the chair will issue a ruling.
13: Your Honor, there were no rulings on the pretrial order on exclusion of witnesses. We have a current petition with the Supreme Court questioning the very actions of the prosecution to allow the presentation of evidence that were not attached to the Sabalia or Cabrera impeachment complaints would allow the House of Representatives and the prosecution to circumvent the very procedural abuse condemned in Stonehill versus Jokno and allow the violation of the respondents' constitutional rights as held in Duterte in the House of, versus the House of Representatives. Your Honor, the prosecution says the Sabalia
5: Lamigala, no? Kaya, nawa, Lamigala,
13: they're,
5: no?
13: And they died their natural deaths. The prosecution did. This does not cure the...
5: Kila, no? Kaya, nawa, Lamigala, kajut lang. Balik-balikan, tamig, so, no? Kininga ni Yonabati, muna siya ang sa defense team.
7: The motion to exclude by the counsel for respondent is hereby denied. Chair cites Enrile versus Sandigan Bayan, which states that... The prosecutors may add or rely on evidence during pretrial, even if the evidence is not in the articles of impeachment, in this case, and or complaint, and not a complete list of the prosecution's evidence and or witnesses. The court, in general, will not shackle the prosecution by limiting it to the evidence mentioned in the information and or the articles, especially when it is mentioned in the pretrial brief, not only order, but brief. Of the counsel for prosecutors. But in relation to this witness, even if you will do cross, you can register your continuing objection, counsel for respondent.
13: We are registering it, Your Honor, please.
7: So noted. Counsel for the prosecution may proceed.
14: Thank you so much, Your Honor. John Mark Kalilong.
13: Your Honor, may I register my objections to the purposes?
14: Your Honor, please, I think the purposes must be specified. What are your objections?
13: Exactly,
14: on what grounds?
13: May I be allowed?
7: You may comment on the offer of the testimony of this witness for the record.
13: Your Honor, for the purpose number 3, this is a conclusion of fact and law. For the fourth purpose, it is also a conclusion of fact and law. And the 8th purpose, it is a conclusion of fact and law.
17: Mr. President.
7: Counsel for respondent, before we... Yes, no, Senator Judge Cayetano.
17: Yeah.
7: Pia.
17: I would just like the defense, when you say item number 3, can you repeat what it is? Because I'm trying to follow exactly what your objection is. So either you say it or he repeats it so we can follow.
7: About to do that, actually.
17: Thank you.
7: Item number 3 in the offer of this witness is that the NBI agent being presented is part of its cybercrime unit that investigated this... this matter. That's what you're referring to as a conclusion of law, counsel?
13: Sorry.
7: Perhaps number 4.
13: Number 4, Your Honor.
7: Yes, not number 3. So number 4 and what else?
13: Number 8, Your Honor.
7: Number 8 on other threats other than the video mentioned in the press briefing? Yes.
13: Yes, Your Honor. Correct, Your Honor.
7: Would that be all?
13: Yes, Your Honor.
14: We will not reply. We will not reply to that, Your Honor, please.
7: Yes, please.
14: May I continue, Your Honor, please?
7: You may continue to present
14: Mark,
7: your first witness, counsel.
14: Thank you so much, Mr. Kalilong. Reminder, nakikinig yung taong bayan, pakilakasan ng boses. Okay? Okay. Mr. Witness, maaari bang sabihin mo ano yung pangalan, edad, at other personal circumstances?
18: I am Senior Agent John Mark Kalilong, a Filipino citizen, 31 years old, with office address at NBI PhilInvest Cyber Zone Bay City, Makapagal Boulevard, Pasay City, sir.
14: And Mr. Witness, reminder, you may answer in Filipino or Tagalog or Filipino or English, okay?
18: Yes.
14: Mr. Witness, what is your occupation, if any?
18: Currently, nasa National Bureau of Investigation po ako. I'm an agent since 2021 and was recently assigned at Cyber Investigation and Assessment Center in April 2026.
14: Okay, you said that you have been an agent of the NBI since 2021, pero you were recently assigned to the Cybercrime Investigation and Assessment Center of the NBI. Now, ano ba yung position mo before you were assigned to the Cybercrime Investigation and Assessment Center, kung meron man?
18: In 2022, I was assigned at Digital Forensic Laboratory Division, and in 2024, in Cybercrime Division, sir.
14: Okay, now, you said that you were assigned to the Digital Forensics Laboratory Division in 2022. Now, yung tanong, ano ba yung mga naging primary duties and functions mo bilang ahente ng division na yan?
18: In digital forensic, my primary duties is to identify, preserve, collect, analyze, and present digital evidence in court, sir.
14: Now, preliminary question. Have you undergone any training as an agent of that digital forensics laboratory division?
18: Yes, sir.
14: Now, kung alam mo, ano ba yung naging trainings in that division?
18: I have undergone computer hacking forensic investigation training, mobile forensics, computer forensics, and photo and video authentication training, sir.
14: Okay, so the last part of your answer, Mr. Witness, you mentioned that you were trained, na sinasabi mo, into photo and video authentication. Now, specifically now, ano ba yung naging trainings in that regard, photo and video authentication, kung meron man?
18: I was trained for 2 weeks intensive training in July 2022 by MaxCore Intervention, sir, in digital forensic.
14: Intensive training. Yung tanong, Mr. Witness, specifically, what happened in that you said 2 weeks of intensive training?
18: I was trained to perform digital forensics examination, sir.
14: Now, Mr. Witness, you tell the public, what is the objective, if any? What is the objective, if any, if you know, of that digital forensic examination that you said you were trained to do?
18: To present digital evidence, sir, admissible in court, na ginawa ko na po multiple times.
14: Multiple times. You appeared in court multiple times.
5: Itla may gala, no? Ato sang nawa may gala ang atong signal, no? Gikan sa
14: forensic Senado. Examination.
18: 2 years, sir.
14: For 2 years. Now, let's go back, Mr. Witness. You mentioned that you were an agent of the NBI Cybercrime Division in 2020. Cybercrime Division.
18: To investigate cases in violation to the cybercrime law, sir.
14: Cybercrime law. Now, Mr. Witness, you are testifying in this impeachment case proceeding trial against the Vice President, the respondent in this case. Do you know the respondent in this case?
18: Yes, sir.
14: And why do you know the respondent in this case?
18: Because she is the Vice President and my team conducted an investigation involving her, sir.
14: Mm-hmm. So aside from being the Vice President, your team, you said investigate. The question now is, what was this investigation, if you know?
18: It's an investigation on the statement uttered by the Vice President during an online press conference briefing dated November 23, 2024.
14: Mm-hmm. So, statements uttered by the Vice President in an online live stream press conference held on November 23, 2024. Now, yung tanong, ano ba yung naging participation mo, Mr. Witness, kung meron man?
18: I am the agent.
14: Ano ba yung pagiging ahente on the case? Ano bang ibig sabihin yan, kung alam mo?
18: It means that I gathered evidence necessary for the investigation, sir.
14: Okay. You mentioned you gathered evidence. Now, you tell us, what do you mean? Kung meron man, tsaka kung alam mo, ano bang ibig sabihin when you quote gathered evidence, unquote.
18: It means that I viewed, identified, preserved, collected, and authenticated digital evidence in the course of the investigation, sir.
14: Okay, now, you mentioned you viewed, identified, preserved, collected, authenticated, sinasabi mo mga pieces of evidence that you found in the course of your investigation, tama ba?
18: Yes, sir.
14: Now, Mr. Witness, yung tanong is, ano ba yung mga ebidensya na nakalap ng inyong team?
18: One of the pieces of evidence that we gathered during our investigation is the video of the November 23, 2024 online press conference held by the Office of the Vice President, which was posted on the Facebook page of Harry Roque, sir.
14: Facebook page of whom?
18: Harry Roque, sir.
14: Harry Roque. Okay.
18: Yes, sir.
14: Mr. Witness, sinabi mo, you gathered, and then sinabi mo kanina, pag sinabing gathered evidence, sinabi mo, you viewed, identified, preserved, collected, and authenticated. Preserved, collected, and authenticated. You mentioned the term preserved, correct? Mr. Witness, yung tanong now is, ano ba ang ibig sabihin when you, quote, preserved, unquote, the evidence?
18: It means that I ensured that the evidence will be accessible at any time, sir.
14: Okay, now, let's go to this video you mentioned. The video of sinasabi mo yung isang online media briefing ng Vice President noong November 23, 2024. Ano ba yung mga hakbang, kung meron man, na ginawa nyo to preserve that video?
18: The NBI Cybercrime Division, through me, initiated a preservation request po kay Meta.
14: Okay, you initiated a preservation request to Meta. Now, sinabi mo kanina na live stream yung subject video sa isang Facebook page ng isang Harry Roque, di ba? Now, yung tanong, why is it that your request was made to Meta?
18: Si Meta po kasi yung parent company po ng Facebook.
14: Mm-hmm.
18: At under po ng Meta, si Facebook, si Instagram, tsaka si WhatsApp. All requests on that platform will go to Meta po.
14: Alright, now, Mr. Witness, what proof, if any, do you have that you initiated a preservation request to Meta in order to preserve the subject video?
18: I have a screenshot of the preservation request, a screenshot of the webpage wherein I made the preservation request, sir.
14: Who took the screenshot?
18: I did, sir, and I used my laptop.
14: Anong ginawa mo sa screenshot kung meron man pagkatapos dyan?
18: I first saved po yung electronic copy sa laptop ko, then printed it.
14: Where is this print out of the screenshot now?
18: Sinubmit ko po sa Committee on Justice of House of Representatives.
14: Your Honor, with the court's indulgence, may I move that this representation be assisted by a co-counsel for the sole reason of facilitating the presentation of the documents to the witness, Your Honor, please. For that reason alone.
19: Sa Tagalog, sa mag-aabot.
14: Yes, Your Honor. Siya po yung mag-aabot ng mga dokumento na aming pong ipapakita for the witness to identify po.
19: Counsel may proceed.
14: Thank you so much. Assisted by Attorney Stephen Magallion. Now, if this printout is shown to you, will you be able to identify the same?
18: Yes, sir.
14: Now, we invite the defense to also peruse the document.
15: Your Honor, may I request that one of our counsels be allowed to peruse the document?
19: Yes, one of the counsels for respondent may look at the document being presented to the witness.
14: May I continue, Your Honor, please? Thank you. Now I'm showing you. Defense, can we give the document to the witness, please? Your Honor, the document must be presented to the witness.
15: Your Honor,
19: time to look at it, but is this one of the documents pre-marked?
14: Yes, Your Honor, please.
19: For the record, can you state the pre-marking of this document just so that we can catch up?
14: Much obliged, Your Honor, please. That would be P-Roman numeral 4-7 for the prosecution, Your Honor, please.
19: Noted.
13: Your Honor, may I manifest for the record that this is not a certified true copy?
19: Oh. Noted.
14: Your Honor, can I respond to that, Your Honor, please? This is an electronic copy. The rules on electronic evidence says a printed version of electronic copy is an original. Your Honor, please. Your Honor.
19: Counsel for the prosecutor, counsel for respondent did not object. He just simply made an observation regarding the document. So you may proceed as soon as the document is returned to the witness.
14: Thank you so much, Your Honor, please. What relation of... Mr. Witness, are we ready? What relation, if any, does this document have with the printout of the screenshot that you mentioned?
18: This is the copy of the printout that was submitted to the Committee on Justice, sir.
14: Okay. Your Honor, please, may I proceed with the next question, please? Question, Mr. Witness, how faithful, if at all, is this printout from the actual screenshots?
18: The printout accurately reflects the screenshot, sir.
14: And how do you know now that this printout accurately reflects the screenshot?
18: I compared the printout with the screenshot and with the web page of my preservation and found that the contents are identical, sir.
14: Thank you so much. Now, Mr. Witness, ano ba ang nangyari kung meron man? At kung alam mo, after you made...

0: kung meron man, that's in fact Meta acknowledged the requests.
1: I have a screenshot of the acknowledgement of Meta, email acknowledgement.
0: Now, who took the screenshot?
1: I did, sir, and I used my laptop.
0: What did you do with the screenshot kung meron man?
1: Sinip ko muna po yung electronic copy ng screenshot sa laptop ko and printed it.
0: Where is the printout of the screenshot?
1: Sinabmit ko po sa Committee on Justice of House of Representatives.
0: Now, kung yung printout ng screenshot ipapakita sa'yo, will you be able to identify the same?
1: Yes, sir.
0: Now, we are now in the process of showing you yung isang printout ng isang screenshot ng isang tugon o reply ng Meta, Your Honor, that is previously marked as Exhibit P dash Roman numeral 4-8 for the prosecution.
2: Your Honor, may I have time to peruse?
3: Kindly show the document to one of the counsels for the respondent.
2: Your Honor, we note that the Exhibit P-IU-8 is not an original or certified true copy, and we object to the introduction of this and the identification of this.
3: What does counsel for the prosecution say?
0: Again, I reiterate, if it is a printout of an electronic document, the rules are clear, that is an original, Your Honor.
2: Your Honor, if you look at it, there's a, on the bottom left-hand portion, there is a mark, certified true copy. This certified true copy would not have appeared in any correspondence with no reply at records.facebook.com. Mm-hmm. So it is not a printout. Okay. It's not an original. It's not, would not reflect what accurately was printed out or appeared on the screen.
3: 2 points. What does counsel for the prosecutor say?
0: 2 points, Your Honor, please. Settled now, 2019. Assuming that the counsel is correct, photocopy now is considered as an original, Your Honor, please. And number two, Your Honor, please. With all respect, presentation of evidence, objection to the admissibility of object and documentary evidence happens when the documents are formally offered in evidence. We are just in the process, Your Honor, please, of presenting this evidence. So therefore, the defense may object thereto when we formally offer the exhibits, Your Honor, please. And that's not happening yet.
2: Your Honor,
3: as the last point, counsel for respondent, before
2: Honor,
3: the chair makes a ruling.
2: Your Honor, true that photocopies are now considered originals. However, the photocopy must be an accurate and exact reproduction of that original or that printout. This, Your Honor, may I read it for the record? In the bottom left-hand copy, it says, certified true copy, NBI dash cybercrime, signed Safira T, date 4/10/26. Is counsel for the prosecution telling us now that this marking came from Meta, the email of Meta, of Facebook?
3: Okay. Can you respond, counsel, before the chair makes a ruling? I'm interested to hear your response as well.
0: I'm so sorry. Could you repeat the question, please?
2: It was rhetorical, Your Honor. He need not answer.
3: He was basically questioning the fact that if it indeed came from Meta and is a computer printout, why the need for someone to certify it as a true copy?
0: I do recall, Your Honor, please, that was submitted to the Committee on Justice. Along the way, there was a need to certify that, Your Honor, please. But be that as it may, certification of a printout of an electronic document is not even necessary, Your Honor, please.
3: The objection of the counsel for respondent is overruled. The counsel may proceed.
0: Thank you so much, Your Honor.
3: He may raise his objection at the proper time when formal offer is made of documentary evidence and any correction may be made thereafter, or rather before that, by the counsel for the prosecutors.
0: All right.
3: Please proceed.
0: Thank you so much. Mr. Witness, you mentioned that Meta, you said, acknowledged the preservation requests. Sorry, Your Honor, please. I recall the last question. I have to proceed to presentation.

0: have the documents. Now, Mr. Witness, if this printout of the screenshot of Meta's reply is shown to you, will you be able to identify the same?
1: Yes, sir.
0: Now, what relation, if any, does that document have with the printout that you mentioned earlier?
1: This is the printout that I submitted, sir.
0: Now, Mr. Witness, Your Honor, please, again, as previously manifested, the document identified by the witness has been previously marked as Exhibit P-4-8 for the prosecution. Okay, how faithful, if at all, is this printout from the actual screenshot?
1: The printout accurately reflects the screenshot, sir.
0: And how do you know that this printout accurately reflects the screenshot?
1: I compared the screenshot with the printout and the email confirmation of Meta and found that the contents are identical, sir.
0: Okay. Now, Mr. Witness, you mentioned that Meta, quote, acknowledged, unquote, the preservation requests. Now, based on your experience, and if you know, ano ba ang ibig sabihin kung yung Meta nag-a-acknowledge ng isang preservation requests?
2: Objection, Your Honor. He would be incompetent to say that.
0: Your Honor, please.
3: Counsel for the prosecution, what do you say?
0: Your Honor, please. This is an NBI agent that has been practicing digital forensics for 2 years, appearing in court for 30 times, and underwent training for 2 weeks. No other person in this room is more competent to answer the question than this witness. Let the witness answer.
2: Nevertheless, Your Honor, he's incompetent. He is not from Meta. He doesn't know Meta procedures. The mere fact that he's an NBA agent doesn't make him competent.
0: Can I reply to that, Your Honor, please?
3: Overruled. Chair will allow it. If the witness knows, he may reply. If he does not know, he should so admit also. Witness may answer.
1: It means that Meta have taken necessary action to preserve the evidence, sir, and assign a case number on it.
0: So took reasonable steps to preserve and assign a case number. Now, yung question now is, after receiving this acknowledgement from Meta, ano ba yung ginawa mo kung meron man, in relation to the investigation you conducted on the statements of the Vice President?
1: I further preserve the video and authenticate the same, sir.
0: All right, so you said... You
3: with the permission of the counsel for the prosecutors, witness, Mr. Witness, what do you mean by Meta assigned a case number to it? What does that exactly mean?
1: It means that yun po, they have taken reasonable action. Yung case number po is for monitoring namin kasi multiple ano po kasi yan, multiple requests po from different investigation. Yung case number na yun for specific request po.
3: So pag may ni-request kayo sa Metang i-preserve ang isang digital footprint o data, lalagyan nila ng case number?
1: Yes po.
3: Lahat ngayon na magre-request na i-preserve yun, ilalagay sa ilalim ng case number na yan yung mga request?
1: Hindi po. Per request po yung case number.
3: So each request will have a separate case number from Meta?
1: Yes, Your Honor.
3: And the case number for this one would be what?
1: 9116154, Your Honor.
3: Saan po nakasulat yon?
1: Your case number is 91, nasa upper part po, Your Honor.
3: 9116154?
1: Yes, Your Honor.
3: You may proceed, counsel. Thank you.
0: Thank you so much. Mr. Witness, you said that you proceeded to further preserve and authenticate the subject video. Now, let's go to that proceeded to further evidence. What does it entail, if any, and if you know?
1: It means that I further preserve it using a screen recording, open source broadcast software studio, OBS. I screen record what appears on my screen, the video, the online live stream November 23, 2024, from beginning to end, including its URL.
0: Okay. Now, what about authenticating the video? Ano bang ibig sabihin yan kung alam mo?
1: After screen recording, there's an output video. I compared the output video with the November 23, 2024 video and ensured that the contents are identical. After ensuring that the contents are identical, I now generated a hash value calculation on the video to ensure that the video won't be tampered until presented in court, sir.
0: Mm-hmm. Mr. Witness, ano ba yung pruweba mo kung meron man that you authenticated the subject video?
1: I have executed an affidavit of authentication of digital evidence dated January 30, 2025, sir.
0: Okay, now, kung yung affidavit of authentication of digital evidence dated January 30, 2025, ay ipapakita sa'yo, will you be able to identify the same?
1: Yes, sir.
0: Now, in the process, or the prosecution is in the process of confronting the witness with a document that is previously marked as Exhibit P-Roman numeral 4-9 and series, constituting of 29 pages, including the attachments. Your Honor, please, the defense is invited to peruse the documents.
2: Okay. 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
4: lagi kana murag ipresenta na lang aduna gyoy naitabo nga pagistorya.
6: Your Honor, we object to the introduction of this affidavit of authentication. This is not an original copy of his affidavit. This is not electronic evidence. And if you look at the affidavit, even the appendages, which supposedly consist of USBs and CD, there's no USB, there's no CD, and even the signatures are not wet signatures, Your Honor.
3: What does counsel for the prosecution,
0: Your Honor, please,
3: say?
0: We will not comment to that, subject to the proper response to that when the time comes in the formal offer of exhibit, Your Honor, please.
3: Your Honor, the objection of the counsel for respondent is noted as to the admissibility of the offered document. However, as correctly pointed out by counsel for the prosecution, the proper time to object to the same and for the court to rule on it would be during formal offer, once the prosecution has already rested its case. So ordered.
0: Thank you so much, Your Honor. Please, Mr. Witness, what relation, if any, does that document have with the affidavit that you mentioned?
4: Okay. Doon na ilang dokumento nga i-presenta, no? Grave threats nga kaso ni. Atong sa sulod sa Kongreso. Doon na i-gimurag mga
6: priest. Your Honor, may I just make a quick manifestation?
3: Counsel for the respondent. Yes, you may, sir. Please,
6: Your
3: proceed.
6: Honor, during pretrial, the parties got together and agreed that originals of the documents that were to be marked will be presented during trial. We agreed to expedite the proceedings. And now, what is happening is photocopies of documents that we want to peruse and see are being presented. So we object to this, Your Honor.
0: If I may, can I reply? Sorry, I'm so sorry.
3: The manifestation of the counsel for respondent is duly noted.
0: Thank you so much, Your Honor.
3: Please proceed, counsel, for the prosecution.
0: On page 3 of the affidavit of authentication of digital evidence, may makikita dyan yung isang pirma sa ibabaw ng pangalang John Mark Kalilong. Do you see it?
1: Yes, sir.
0: Yung tanong now is, whose signature is that, if you know?
1: This is my signature, sir.
0: Your Honor, at this juncture, Your Honor, please, despite the prosecution's understanding that a photocopy is now the original, is now considered as an original. But to address the concerns of the defense, Your Honor, please, I move that we be allowed to present the original of the documents that was confronted, that the witness was confronted with. Sorry, it's a certified true copy of the affidavit of authentication, Your Honor, please.
3: Counsel may proceed.
0: Okay, now, you mentioned, so I will go back. Now, Mr.
3: Without prejudice to the counsel for respondent, viewing the same
0: yes.
3: with respect to its certification.
0: Affidavit of authentication of digital evidence dated January 30, 2025. Now, so it's a certified true copy, correct? Now, we are confronting you now with a certified true copy of the same document. After perusing the same, you have to tell us what relation, if any, do the documents before you have with the documents, affidavit of authentication of digital evidence that you mentioned.
4: Okay. So, bangi sila may gala sa kining certified true copy nga affidavit magnum Angie sa kini si Kalilong. 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
4: siya.
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7: Evidence, may makikita din na isang pirma
8: balik okay, gala.
7: Sa ibabaw ng pangalang attorney Jeremy C. Lotok. Now, kaninong pirma ito kung alam mo?
9: Pirma po ni Attorney Lotok.
7: Now, how do you know that it is the signature of Attorney Lotok?
9: Nakita ko pong pinirmahan niya yung document. At may mga document po ko na nakita at enacted upon na bearing his signature kaya familiar po ako.
7: Thank you so much. Your Honor, please, we proceed. Mr. Witness, now, what action did you perform, if any, after you authenticated the subject video in relation to the investigation you conducted on the statements of the vice presidents?
9: I first saved the video on my laptop and save a copy of the video on a DVD and a flash drive.
7: Okay, now, you mentioned that you saved a copy in a flash drive. Mr. Witness, kung yung flash drive ipapakita sa'yo, will you be able to identify the same?
10: Objection, yes, Your Honor. We object.
11: What is the objection of the counsel for responding?
10: The document identified by the witness was the photocopy. And the appended, there's no flash drive, CD or anything appended upon that. So there's nothing, no foundation for this question.
7: I have to reply to that, Your Honor, please. This
11: can
7: is
11: a reply, counsel for the prosecution.
7: This is a non-issue. I asked the witness, what did he do after saving the video? And he said he saved it in a flash drive without referring to any document attached to the affidavit of authentication. Basis is laid, Your Honor, please. This is a non-issue. We may proceed, Your Honor, please.
10: Your Honor, counsel, may I counsel respond?
11: Counsel for the respondent. This is not a surprise. This was flash drives, several flash drives were pre-marked during the pre-trial.
10: Your Honor, may I reply first before?
11: I believe seven on the part of the prosecution and several on the part of the respondent too. But you may proceed, sir.
10: Please. Your Honor, that is not my objection. My objection is the very basis upon which the witness introduced this flash drive was the affidavit. The affidavit. And there was no affidavit upon the... No. There was no attachment upon the affidavit which they introduced. So the very questions that he has do not have any foundation.
7: No.
11: Can I counsel for the prosecution, Your before Honor, please, the presiding officer makes a ruling?
7: Ako'y magiging ano na, parang sirang ano. You know, I just said that this witness said that he saved a copy of that video in a flash drive. So the logical question now is to ask him if this flash drive is presented to him, is he able to explain and or identify the same? I don't see any proper basis for an objection to that, Your Honor, please.
11: Presiding officer will make a ruling. Objection is overruled. The prosecution, counsel for the prosecution, is trying to comply with the requirements enunciated by the Supreme Court insofar as such pieces of evidence is concerned. Number one, establishing its origin. Number two, to trace the chain of custody insofar as the transfer to a storage device is concerned. And finally, how it reached this court. So the objection is overruled.
7: Thank you so much, Your Honor, please. Now, Mr. Witness, Attorney Bagalyon, please confront the witness with the flash drive. Mr. Witness, I'm now showing a flash drive that is previously marked as Exhibit P dash Roman numeral 4 dash 10A containing the subject video that is previously marked as exhibit P dash 4 dash 10 for the prosecution. Question: what relation, if any, does this flash drive have with the one you mentioned?
10: May I know if this was appended upon
11: counsel
10: any document?
11: Counsel for respondent is recognized.
10: Thank you, Your Honor. May I know if this was appended upon any document?
7: Your Honor, please.
11: Counsel for the prosecution will please reply.
7: Your Honor, please.
11: The answer is no, I presume.
7: No.
11: The basis, if at all, counsel, for the respondent is the testimony of the witness. When asked, again, to establish not only the origin, but also how he transferred it to a storage device, and if at all, how it reached this court. So, chair replies, and if that is an objection, overrules the same. Witness may answer.
9: Permission to unseal the flash drive.
11: You may do so, sir.
9: Thank you, Your Honor.
5: Okay, you check po may gala, no? Kita lang nila kung kining flash drive.
7: Your Honor, the witness manifestation is now in the process of unsealing the object evidence.
9: Sir.
11: Witness will please answer.
9: This is the flash drive where I saved the recording, sir.
7: Now, Your Honor, please, at this juncture, we are about to confront the witness with the video contained in the flash drive.
10: Your Honor.
11: Kindly let the counsel for the prosecution finish.
10: Yes, Your Honor.
7: Thank you so much. And in the interest of time, Your Honor, please, we move that we allow Attorney Magallon to transport himself to the technical booth to facilitate, Your Honor, please, the playing of the video counsel when the time comes.
11: Counsel for respondent.
10: Your Honor, may we know how long the video is?
7: We will arrive to that, Your Honor, please.
11: No, I'm also curious. How long
7: right,
11: is
7: now.
11: This going for us to know? How long is this particular video, namely, Exhibit P, Roman numeral number 4, 10A?
7: Your Honor,
11: please. How many minutes or seconds would this be?
7: Exactly, the video is 2 hours and 26 minutes and 10 seconds. But wait, Your Honor, please. We will aid the court in this regard. We will not be showing the entire 2-hour video, Your Honor, please. We will be presenting the relevant portions of the video, Your Honor, please, sanctioned by the rules and subject to the defense, doing whatever they want with the remainder of the video, Your Honor, please.
10: Your Honor.
11: So what will you play exactly, counsel?
7: Your Honor,
11: how many
7: please,
11: minutes or seconds?
7: We counted it's 2 minutes and exactly 18 seconds, Your Honor, please. 2 minutes and 18 seconds of a 2-hour, 26-minute, and 10-second video, Your Honor, please.
10: Your
11: what
10: Honor,
11: does counsel for respondent say?
10: We object. Based on your Honor, based on the rules, part of a video documentary must be presented, Your Honor.
7: Come again.
11: I'm sorry, counsel.
7: Yeah,
10: hold on, Your Honor.
11: I'm sorry, counsel. I did not get what.
10: Hold on,
11: said.
10: Your Honor. Your Honor, under Rule 132. When part of a transaction, writing, or record given in evidence, the remainder must be shown. When part of an act, declaration, conversation, writing, or record is given in evidence by one party, the whole of the same subject may be inquired into. And when a detached act, declaration, conversation, writing, or record is given in evidence, any other act, declaration, conversation, or record necessary to its understanding must be given into evidence. Your Honor, we request that the entire video be played.
7: Your Honor, can I respond to that, Your Honor, please? Can I respond to that?
11: What does the counsel for the prosecution say before the chair makes a ruling?
7: Your Honor, please, we don't want to put the defense on the spot, but that is a misreading of the rules. Your Honor, please, counsel cited Rule 132, Section 17. With all respect to the defense, that doesn't serve your interest. It serves the interest of the prosecution. May I explain? Reason. If we read Section 17 of Rule 132, it says, when part of transaction, writing, or record given in evidence, the remainder is admissible. When parts of an act, declaration, conversation, writing, or record, when part is given by one party, and in this case, that is the prosecution, the whole of the same may be inquired into by the other side. Meaning, it's simple. This rule, Section 17, Rule 132, allows exactly the prosecution to present a two-minute portion of a two-hour video subject to the defense, the presentation of the remainder of the same. Be that as it may, Your Honor, please, the rules are clear. Number two, we invoke, Your Honor, please, the ruling that it is for the prosecution to decide what to present, when to present, how to present, and whether to present at all. Be that as it may, Your Honor, please, the defense will not be prejudiced, exactly, because when the time comes for the defense to present their evidence, they can present the remainder of that two-hour video. What we are saying, Your Honor, please, for the interest of time, for the prosecution's presentation of evidence, we deem that's only a two-minute portion of the two-hour video is relevant at this point in time, Your Honor, please. We move for a ruling.
10: Your Honor, if I may respond.
11: As the last response,
10: Your Honor, the
11: respondent.
10: The prosecution cannot be allowed to present a small, a truncated part of a whole 2-hour, 26-minute video. That will not provide the context necessary for the understanding of what occurred during that night on November 23, and also not allow the proper identification of by this witness.
7: Your Honor, sorry, I will not even reply to that, Your Honor, please.
11: Chair would like to ask, who did the edit from the, how many hours, 2 hours?
7: No. Your Honor, please, if I may, can I reply to that?
11: From the total, who did the edit? Did the witness, was the witness the one who did the edit, or was it already the prosecution?
7: Your Honor, there is no editing done.
11: Who got that shorter portion?
7: No, Your Honor, please. What you are presenting are portions of the entire 2-hour video. And this witness, I think, will be able to identify the specific timestamps of that preserved, not edited portion. If I may repeat, Your Honor, please, we are not presenting any edited portions, but only snippets, portions of that 2-hour video. And this witness, I suppose, will be able to identify which specific portions that he would like the court to view at this point.
11: So when it is shown, the witness will testify and attest to the portion of the entire video that it was found in so far as the time stamp is concerned?
7: Yes, Your Honor, please.
11: But as evidence, at the proper time, you will be offering this entire 2-hour or so video?
7: Yes, Your Honor, please.
11: And simply highlighting?
7: Yes.
11: The 2 or so minutes. Would that be correct?
7: That is a very keen observation. Agree 100%, Your Honor, please.
10: Your Honor, the prosecution cannot be allowed to do this because the entire video will show the context upon which the utterances were made.
11: That is a matter for the counsel for respondent to do and present during their time, because I believe the counsel for respondent also identified and marked, if I'm not mistaken, the same video for over 2.5 hours. It can do so during its time to present its evidence in chief.
7: Thank you so much.
11: The objection is overruled. Counsel is instructed to go to the booth accompanied by a counsel from the respondent in order to make sure that indeed the USB identified by the witness is the same USB that will be played in the tech booth of the Senate.
7: Okay. While they're doing that, may I propound the next question, Your Honor, please?
11: Yes, counsel, you may proceed.
7: Mr. Witness, John Mark, listen. Now, you mentioned, kanina, that you authenticated the subject video by recording the same through sinasabi mong open broadcaster software, OBS, and then you compared the contents of the recording and the subject video. That's one. And you also said that you investigated certain statements made by the vice president on November 23, 2024. Yung tanong, no? What particular statements of the vice president did the NBI deem proper to investigate?
9: the statement of the vice president where she uttered that she already talked to someone to kill the president, the first lady, and the former speaker of the house if something's happened to her.
7: Okay, now. The next question now, Mr. Witness, is in what particular portion of the subject video, in what particular portion of the subject video did the respondent utter that she already contracted a person to kill?
10: Objection, Your Honor.
7: Oh, wait.
11: Allow the counsel to finish his question.
7: I'm not yet done. Relax. To kill the president, the first lady, and the former speaker of the house.
10: Objection, Your Honor.
7: What?
11: What is the objection of counsel for respondent?
10: Your Honor, the no basis for the question, Your Honor.
7: Wow.
11: Overruled. Witness may answer.
9: May I refer, sir, to my notes to identify the specific timestamp, sir?
7: Okay. So
11: the witness may do so if it is available to him. You may refer to your notes. While he's doing that, while the witness
10: Your Honor,
11: is
10: may
11: doing
10: rec-
11: that, Senator Judge Alan Cayetano is recognized. You may proceed, sir.
10: Sir, Your Honor, may I question what notes he is referring
11: counsel
10: to?
11: Counsel for respondent, the,
10: apologies,
11: the
10: Your
11: presiding
10: Honor.
11: Officer yeah. recognized Senator Judge Alan Cayetano. You may proceed, sir.
8: Just some thoughts, presiding officer. This is not yet an appeal from your ruling and maybe a question to the counsel of the defense. Just to refresh our memory, Rule 132, Section 17, when part of a transaction, writing, or record given in evidence, the remainder admissible. When part of our act, declaration, conversation, writing, or record is given in evidence by one party, the whole of the same subject may be inquired into by the other. And when a detached act, declaration, conversation, writing, or record is given in evidence, any act, declaration, conversation, writing, or record necessary to its understanding may also be given in evidence. So I'm not appealing yet. I see the logic of the ruling of the presiding officer. Ito lang po ang tanong ko. Is the defense going to ask later on for the showing of the whole video? Because if they are, why don't we just watch the whole of it? Because we're going to have to assess the context, if it was really a threat, what did she say before or after? And I don't really want to go home today believing one thing based on a two-minute clip and then come back next week to watch the two-hour clip. I think most of us saw parts of the clip. Of course, I don't also feel like watching the two-hour... I don't even watch two-and-a-half-hour movies, much less this. But I'm just putting this at the feet of the presiding officer and my colleagues na kung gagawin din naman natin eventually yung two-and-a-half hours, mas gusto ba natin putulin muna ngayon at may iniisip tayo and then later on the 2 hours? Or can the two parties agree of the 2.5 hours, which one yung may context? So I'm not criticizing the prosecution's motion. I see what you mean. May I ask that one question to the defense, or if they're going to ask presiding officer?
10: Precisely.
11: For the presiding officer, we cannot dictate nor predict what either counsel for the prosecution or respondent will do during the presentation of their evidence in chief. Even if they say yes to us now,
8: yes,
11: absolutely, they have every right to change their mind and
8: yes, I agree, Your Honor, but
11: do so anymore.
8: But if they do answer now that they want it shown, may we consider, I mean, if I'm the only one who wants to see it as a whole, then I will submit to everyone else. But if everyone else is saying we will eventually watch the whole of it, we might as well get it over and see the context of the whole video. Unless the two parties can agree that they only want to look at 30 minutes or 1 hour. I don't know what context they're talking about. I'm just trying to expedite
11: both parties.
8: Officer.
11: Both parties, Senator Judge Alan Cayetano, marked the same video.
8: Yes. May I ask the
11: which is over 2 hours.
8: May I just ask the defense? Do they plan to ask us to watch the whole?
11: Yeah. Counsel for defense will please reply to the question of
10: yes,
11: Senator Judge Cayetano.
10: First, Your Honor, precisely why we're asking to watch the video is because we don't know what the contents of that video is. We don't know if it's any different or the same with our video. And to answer the question of the Honorable Senator, yes, we will be asking the entire 2-hour, 26-minute video to be presented and watched later on during our cross.
8: So on that point, Mr. President and Presiding Officer, hindi naman nakalagay sa Section 17 when. And usually, at least for myself, if I have to watch 30 minutes and then may emphasize na 30 seconds, 2 minutes, 1 minute, pinapanood muna yung buo and then saka papanoorin yung maikli na ine-emphasize para walang prejudgment. Kasi pag nauna yung portions na maliliit and then saka mo lang sasabihin later on, ah, eto pala context nito. Medyo umiiba. But again, no, I'm only one of the 24, so I leave it to my colleagues. If we're going to have to watch it anyway, may I ask the presiding officer what the pleasure is? But since the rule doesn't say, personally, I'd rather watch the whole thing and get it over with than allow the prosecution to pick out the portions that quickly say, that goes into the center of the controversy or what they want to prove.
11: Without disagreeing with Senator Judge Cayetano, for the presiding officer, it's just that I don't think the court should impose or dictate upon either party how they will present their evidence in chief. Although it would save the court some time if they... But we can also waste a lot of time arguing about this instead of watching the two-minute video.
8: Mr. Presiding Officer, I'm not saying we dictate because there was an objection. You ruled. You can change your ruling or we can appeal. But I'm saying I'm just one. So if everyone agrees na portion muna, I will submit to that. But if everyone else thinks na panoorin na yung buo, then baka we can, I can appeal your ruling without voting. So I'm just bringing up this issue for expediency, but I leave it up to what everyone else thinks about it.
10: You know, Your Honor, if I may, we also move for the reconsideration of the earlier ruling of the Honorable Court.
11: Counsel cannot move for reconsideration of the ruling of the chair. Only a senator judge
10: Your Honor,
11: can do so.
10: May we
11: counsel.
10: Manifest that we intend to present the whole during cross-examination, Your
11: Presiding
10: Honor.
11: Officer declares a brief recess.
12: Thank you so much, Your Honor.
5: Okay, so medyo ang giawaya nila karon no kining video kay kining
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5: video
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14: Okay, so, motong 2 hours. 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
13: So balik.
5: O balik ta, tanawon ta si ilang na decision ani. Oh, sige, paminawon ta, pagbalik.
11: Chair would the presiding officer would like would therefore like to make of record the following. Number 1. Should the defense, should the counsel for the respondent rather decide as it has manifested to present the entire video, this court shall allow it during the time for the respondent to present its evidence in chief. We will not interfere with how each party or either party presents their case, with a caveat.
5: Uh-huh.
11: Okay. Portion of an entire video being presented is not only to save on time, but also to be able to support the allegations from the point of view of the prosecution insofar as their articles of impeachment is concerned. Doubt, no need to say that the counsel for the respondent will also present the evidence that they deem best that will prove the innocence of the respondent in this case. Senator Judge Cayetano. The mic, please, of Senator Judge Cayetano.
8: Sir Presiding Officer, I submit and I think there's a consensus. May I ask just one question about authentication?
11: You may proceed,
8: sir. I just
11: want
8: to be clarified with my indulgence to the prosecution and defense. Just to the witness, please correct me kasi hindi ako techie talaga dyan. So sabi mo, pag ino-authenticate mo, you get the video tapos may hash.
9: Yes, Your Honor.
8: So you get the hash, tapos you download the video. Tama po ba?
9: No, Your Honor. The video was screen recorded, Your Honor.
8: Okay, so screen recorded. Then yung hash na nakuha mo?
9: Yung hash value po is kinalculate from the recorded po.
8: Okay. Then you have to compare that with the original one, right?
9: Yes, Your Honor.
8: So the original one, yung hash niyan, nasa Facebook. Tama ba?
9: Yung hash po, hindi po kinalculate yung hash from the Facebook. Kasi ang purpose po ng hash value is to calculate po yung value ng mismo video na nirecord ko. Dahil hindi po siya yung for authentication purpose, but for the integrity of the video that I screen recorded na. If matampered siya during the time na sinubmit siya until presented in court, makikita po na iba po yung hash value.
8: So is there a possibility na iba yung hash ng Facebook for the same video sa hash nung sayo?
9: Magkaiba po talaga.
8: Magkaiba.
9: Yun.
8: But how do you know it's, when you authenticated, how do you know it's the same video?
9: I manually compared, Your Honor.
8: Manually compared?
9: Yes, Your Honor.
8: So, but we don't know that unless we also manually compare.
9: Yes, Your Honor.
8: Yeah. Thank you. I just want to clarify that and think about it more.
11: Noted and entered into the record.

0: The court, could you briefly explain what OBS is and how it was used in the course of your investigation?
1: It's an open source na no software na pwede pong i-access ng kahit sino.
0: And, so it's generally available to the
1: yes,
0: public.
1: Po. And ang purpose po niya is may two functions siya, is live stream and screen recording po.
0: And stream recording.
1: Screen recording, Your Honor.
0: Could you explain the capabilities nitong OBS as well as any considerations that investigators take into account pag ginagamit po itong recordings generated through this particular software as part of your investigation?
1: Yung OBS po, capable po siya i-screen record kung ano po yung nakikita sa screen. After po nun, makakapag-generate po siya ng output. Yung output po na yun, yung minamanually compared ko with the live stream video, Your Honor.
0: To authenticate?
1: Yes po.
0: Thank you. Thank you, Sir Presiding Officer. Thank you, Sir Wicker.
1: Thank you, Your Honor.
2: Noted and entered into the records. What is the pleasure of Senator Judge Rafi Tulfo?
3: Okay. Si Rafi Tulfo Magala, no? Senator Judge
4: Mr.
3: Montana.
4: Presiding Judge, just a statement po.
2: The gentleman may proceed.
4: In Rule 132, Section 17, it is not mandated that the whole record be shown to the court. The video being shown in open court and it being in evidence is completely different. That's all, Mr. Presiding Officer.
2: Noted and entered into the records. What is the pleasure of Senator Judge Pangalinan?
5: Yes, Mr. President, just one or two quick questions to the...
2: The gentleman may proceed. Witness yes. Will please answer the questions of Senator Judge Pangalinan. He has 2 minutes.
5: Yes, Mr. Kalilong, ikaw nabanggit mo kanina na nag-training ka, no?
1: Yes, Your Honor.
5: Hindi lang dalawang linggong training lamang ang nakuha mo, tama ba yun?
1: Dalawang linggo on the start... Pero during the ano po, during the tinetrain po ako ng chief ko. During the process.
5: So continuing
1: po,
5: training?
1: Yes po, kasi nagpe-present po ako sa
5: at court. Saan yung training? Na yung, sinabi mong dalawang linggo, nabanggit mo ba?
1: Sa office namin siya ginawa, pero ang nag-handled is MaxCore po.
5: Ano yung MaxCore?
1: MaxCore Interventures.
5: So, ano nga yun?
1: Provider po namin ng forensic softwares.
5: At kumpanya siya?
1: Yes po.
5: Ng... computer...
1: Ng mga pang-forensic po.
5: Forensic. Okay.
1: Thank yes, Your Honor.
5: Thank you.
2: No counsel for prosecutor will please proceed.
6: Your Honor, may I be allowed to speak in Cebuano a bit? Mahimo ba kita magpadayon? In Tagalog, it means in English, can we proceed?
2: Counsel may proceed.
6: Thank you so much, Mr. Witness. Now, in what particular portion of the subject video, did the respondent utter that she already contracted a person to kill the president, the first lady, and the former speaker of the House of Representatives?
7: Are you done?
6: Objection?
7: Objection, Your Honor.
6: Whoa.
2: Kindly state the objection, counsel for response.
7: Your Honor, the question is misleading. There was no mention anywhere before that the video mentioned that the killing of the president...
6: To kill.
7: Yeah, there's no mention in any testimony earlier. There's no mention that video.
6: Your Honor, again, with all respect, the records will bear me out. Bases have been more than complied with. This witness mentioned many times over that the subject of the investigation is the statement of the Vice President that she already contracted a person to kill the President, the First Lady, and the former Speaker. There's no basis for the objection, Your Honor, please.
7: Your Honor, may I ask for a read back? He was the only party who said that, Your Honor. Not
2: can
7: the,
2: we use the third party in referring to opposing counsel?
7: Yes, Your Honor.
6: If I may, Your Honor.
7: May I ask?

0: ask Your Honor for a...
1: Let the counsel for defense finish his statement.
0: May I ask Your Honor for a reading of the transcript, as the witness, to my recollection, never mentioned that the vice president did those things.
2: All right. If I may, Your Honor, please...
1: Counsel, kindly lay the basis.
2: Yes, Your Honor, please. Now, Mr. Witness, you said that your office, the NBI, conducted an investigation for a statement made by the vice president noong Nobyembre 23, taong 2024. Naalala mo yun?
0: Objection, Your Honor.
2: Oh. Your Honor,
1: please, what is the basis of the objection?
0: Your Honor, it's leading.
2: Your Honor, please, if I may, Your Honor, please.
0: You remember. Leading, Your Honor.
2: If I may, Your Honor, please, I'm just giving in to what the defense wants. The record will bear me out. This witness mentioned so many times over that he investigated the statement of the vice president uttering that she already contracted a person the whole nation is listening.
1: The chair will
0: Your
1: make
0: Honor,
1: a ruling.
0: So the many words leading.
1: The chair will make a ruling. The objection is overruled earlier. Chair noted, I have it in my notes, that the question was propounded by counsel with respect to the 11-23-24 incident that was the subject matter of a digital forensic examination by the witness pertaining to the former vice president. That was the instance, if the counsel will recall, that counsel for the prosecutors asked the witness if he knew who the vice president was. So the objection is overruled. Witness may answer.
0: Your Honor, may I state for the record, my objection is on the part of the question where he said that the vice president hired someone to kill the president, the first lady, and the speaker of the house, not on the identification of the vice president.
1: Noted. Court already made a ruling. Witness will answer.
2: Mr. Witness, naalala mo ba yung tanong?
3: Can you repeat the question,
2: okay,
3: sir?
2: Now.
1: Kindly repeat the question, counsel.
2: In what particular portion of the subject video in that online media conference of the vice president did she utter that she already contracted a person to kill the president, the first lady, the former speaker? In what portion?
0: Objection, Your Honor.
1: What Sir, is the objection?
0: Your Honor, this honorable court already ruled on this question. The discussion later on was on the leading question made by the prosecutor. If you recall, Your Honor, this honorable court said, prosecutor, please lay the foundation, the basis for your question.
2: Your Honor, please, if I make a response.
1: The presiding officer will ask the witness. Mr. Witness, out of the two or more so hours of video that you downloaded, do you know if at all the timestamp that pertains to any statements made by the vice president pertaining to any of the allegations in the articles of impeachment, particularly Article 4, the subject matter of this case, in relation to alleged threats made by her in that video?
3: Yes, Your Honor, but may I refer to my investigator's note, Your Honor?
1: You may do so. Senator Cayetano is recognized.
4: Mr. Presiding Officer.
1: Alan Cayetano, sorry.
4: May I know from the records, is this the first time that the witness mentioned that the Vice President uttered threats against the President, the former Speaker, and the First Lady?
0: Your Honor, if I may,
4: because if it's the first time, precisely the rule says that you cannot allow leading questions, whether it's from the judges, whether it's from the presiding officer or from the defense or the... So meaning, you lay the basis. Simply, you ask him, ano yung laman ng video? Pag binanggit na niya na may ganito sa laman ng video, then you can ask him na directly what part. So all of us want to expedite it, but let's follow the rules. So that's why I'm asking, has this witness this afternoon, I missed a portion because I have a headache and I had to eat before I drink medicine, but I was watching sa TV. But hindi ko pa narinig na sinabi niya to. Kasi kung hindi pa niya sinabi, Mr. Presiding Officer, can we just follow the rules and just lay the basis, ask him kung ano laman ng video, let him testify, tapos pag binanggit niya, then you can ask him, hindi na siya leading. But we shouldn't really ask leading questions because we'll violate the rules. So excuse me, but I'll just be very particular when it comes to the rules, and it's not against any group.
1: Senator Judge Cayetano, it will take some time before we can quote-unquote appeal to the records. I'm trying to have them get it. But in lieu of that, that's why the chair tried to intervene. Can counsel kindly lay the basis for the witness to be able to identify the timestamp portions of the two-hour video?
2: All right, yeah.
1: Counsel for the prosecutors may proceed.
2: This will be quick. Mr. Witness, you said that your office conducted an investigation on the statement made by the Vice President dated November 23, 2024, correct?
0: Objection, Your Honor.
2: Leadings.
0: Your Honor, he's not on direct. He's
1: overruled. Witness may answer.
3: Sorry. Yes, sir.
2: Now, tanong, ano ba exactly yung sinabi ng Vice President nung araw na yan, November 23, 2024?
0: Objection, Your Honor.
2: Well, I'm not yet done.
0: Your Honor, the pauses of the prosecution are very confusing.
1: Kindly let the counsel for the prosecutors finish his question.
0: Precisely,
1: before you
0: Honor.
1: Object.
0: May counsel I ask for the also the... May I ask, instead of this, Your Honor, may I ask that the Honorable Court direct the witness to allow me to object before answering? Because precisely the questioning of the prosecutor...
2: Okay, what...
0: Is there are many pauses, which I... It's confusing if he's done or not.
1: Counsel, witness even on occasion forgot what the question was because he did not respond to the question of the prosecutor.
0: Yes, Your Honor. So I just...
1: Court will make sure of that.
0: Thank you, Your Honor.
1: So kindly finish your question if you want to state it again, counsel for the prosecutors.
2: Maybe it's the tone. I'll be quick. What particular statements of the Vice President on that day did you investigate?
0: Objection, Your Honor. Vague.
1: Take counsel for respondent, a bit of patience. Let the counsel finish. I don't think he's finished.
2: The question is done. What particular statement on that day did you investigate? How is that leading?
0: Objection, Your Honor. Vague.
2: Okay,
0: not
2: Your Honor,
0: leading.
2: Your Honor, please. Can I
0: didn't say leading.
2: Your Honor, please. Can I?
1: Counsel, what's the basis of the objection?
0: Vague.
2: All right. I will
0: it's
2: indulge.
0: It's a 2R36.
2: I will indulge,
0: video,
2: Your Honor.
0: Your Honor.
2: I will indulge. I will add these two phrases. It will never be that. Now, Mr. Witness, what statements did the Vice President utter on that day, if any?
0: Your Honor, same objection. There's Honor, a 2R26 minute. What?
2: Let the witness answer.
1: Counsel, this 2 hour and so minute video was done on the same day.
0: Yes. Correct, Your Honor, but the question must be given with particularity.
1: If the witness knows, witness may answer.
2: Answer.
1: Witness will please answer.
3: Can I refer for my notes to identify the exact statement because I might said a statement that's not part of the actual statement.
1: Signing officer will allow the witness to refer to his notes to refresh his memory. Go ahead, Mr. Witness.
5: Okay, so firming objection, may ganong itanaw na po nila. Oo, so
3: the specific statement, quote and quote. Yes, huwag kang mag-alala, ma'am, sa security ko kasi may kinausap na ako na tao. 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Hanggat di mo sila mapatay sila. And then he said yes.
1: Please proceed, counsel.
2: Thank you. Now, in what particular portion of that video recording that you authenticated of that online media briefing on November 23, 2024, did the Vice President utter those words?
3: If I may, sir, I think we should include the question first. It starts at 1 hour and 15 minutes to 1 hour 17 minutes and 18 seconds, sir.
2: Your Honor, so the witness manifested as an answer to the question in what portion he said timestamps 1 hour, 15 minutes, 0 seconds to 1 hour, 17 minutes, 18 seconds. And we computed, Your Honor, please, it's a 2-minute, 18-second portion of that video. At this juncture, Your Honor, please, bases have been laid. The nation can finally see it. The court will do. We move. That's 2-minute and 18-second portion of that video be presented at this juncture, Your Honor, please.
1: The Secretariat is instructed to play the USB given to the tech behind that was observed and witnessed by both counsels for the parties. Sorted. Kindly play the video.
6: Vice President, thank you
5: okay.
6: So much.
5: Okay. Breaking news. Pero ato sa nga tanong, no? Kay basin oga yang audio ani nila. Ato sa paminaw ni sa before ang breaking news.
1: Okay. Kindly pause it. Kindly pause it.
5: Magnum, kining Eileen, dunay breaking news. Sige, breaking news.
7: Oo, Magnum Joel, may gawas matod pa karon nga giduso sa mga kampo, lawyers sa kampo ni Vice President Senator Duterte nga to sa Korte Suprema nga gihangyo nila ang Korte Suprema nga ihunong ang proceedings aning impeachment trial sa Senate, Magnum Joel.
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8: 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And then he said yes.
2: Mm-hmm. That's the end of that 2 minutes.
5: Ngit-ngit bang kayo itong alugan? Ngit-ngit kayo?
7: Sa
2: portion katong of the video, Your Honor, please.
5: Sulod sa detention cells ito sa sulod sa Kongreso
7: sa yes sa Kongreso katong napalong bitaw gipalungan sa mga suga.
5: Gipalungan ngit-ngit kayo.
7: Oo.
2: What relation if any does that video that you viewed with the video you mentioned earlier of the Vice President uttering that statement?
3: It is the portion of the video that I authenticated, sir.
2: Okay. Let's continue. What happened next, Mr. Witness, kung meron man, after mong ma-authenticate yung subject video na yan?
3: Our team conducted an open source investigation to identify previous statement of the Vice President that had similarities to the November 23, 2024 video, sir.
2: Okay. Now, sinabi mo that your team conducted yung tinatawag mong open source investigation for any prior statements made by the Vice President against President Marcos Jr. and his family members. Yung tanong nga, ba't kailangan pa mag-conduct ng open source investigation for any prior statements na ginawa kung meron man ng Vice President against laban kay President Marcos Jr. at saka yung pamilya niya?
3: As part of our standard procedure, sir, kailangan namin makita yung full context kung bakit ito nagsimula. Kaya nagtingin kami ng mga prior statement made by Vice President against the President and the family.
2: Alright. Now, ano ba yung naging resulta kung meron man sa naging open source investigation nyo, Mr. Witness?
3: We identified a video October 18, 2024, an online press conference held by the office of the Vice President, sir.
2: Now, ano ba yung nakita nyo kung meron man sa naging press conference ng Vice President on October 18, 2024?
3: There were similar statements uttered by the Vice President against the President, sir.
2: So sinasabi mo na on that October 18, 2024 press conference, may mga nasabi din na mga statements yung Vice Presidente laban sa President. Yung ba sinasabi mo, di ba?
3: Yes, sir.
2: Now, yung tanong is, ano ba yung naging mga parehong statements ng Vice President sa araw na yan, October 18, 2024?
3: To say the exact statement, may I refer to my investigator's notes, sir?
2: Move, Your Honor, that this witness be allowed to peruse his notes to answer the question as to ano ba yung naging exact statement ng Vice President on October 18, 2024, Your Honor, please.
1: Witness may confer with his notes.
5: Mm-hmm. So, gitanaw pa sa iyang, notes niya. Oo, so, breaking this, ano? Okay na, itong balikon ito niya tataod. Balikon tayo, may kailangan yung tanaw pa sa iyan.
3: Quote and quote. Gusto ko tanggalin yung ulo niya ba? I just imagine myself cutting his head.
2: Wait, so sinabi ng Vice President, gusto kong tanggalin yung ulo niya, I imagine myself cutting his head. Now, ano pa yung naging statement kung meron pa?
3: So doon, na-realize ko, toxic na, di ba? Ganyan na yung imagination mo. Sinasakal mo na yung tao. And then, I said, this is over.
2: Alright. Kung meron pa, ano pa yung naging statement ng Vice President sa araw na iyan?
3: Hindi marunong maging presidente ang nakaupo. Kasalanan ko ba yun?
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3: Hindi ko alam. 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
2: Your Honor, please. There's a manifestation of the good Senator Tito Soto. He did not hear the last statement.
1: No such manifestation was heard by the presiding officer. Okay. Counsel may continue. Please proceed.
2: Thank you so much.
1: Kindly stated for the record, Senator Judge Soto, apologies from the presiding
9: Thank
1: officer.
9: Thank you. I did not get the exact words that were uttered during the last statement.
1: Will the witness kindly repeat his answer to the last question propounded by counsel for the prosecutors?
3: Yes, Your Honor. Hindi ko alam, pero isang beses, sinabihan ko talaga si Senator Aimee. Sabi ko sa kanya, kung hindi kayo tumigil, huhukayin ko yung tatay nyo, itatapon ko siya sa West Philippine Sea.
2: Huhukayin. May proceed, Your Honor, please.
1: Counsel, may proceed.
2: Ano pa yung naging mga statements kung meron pa ng Vice Presidente sa araw na iyan?
3: Last statement, kung presidente nyo siya, okay lang. Ako hanggang Vice President lang ako. Hanggang number 2 lang itong bansa na ito. Wala itong number 1 para sa akin.
2: Are these all the statements, Mr. Witness?
3: Yes, sir.
2: Now, proceed. Now, ano ba yung nangyari kung meron man pagkatapos madiskubre ng NBI yung mga naging statements ng Vice President nung araw na yan, October
3: 18, 2024? Like what we did to the main video, the November 23, I proceed to preserve and authenticate the October 18, 2024 video, sir.
2: Again, for ano ba yung ibig sabihin when you preserve the video?
3: It means that I make the necessary reaction to and to ensure that the evidence will be accessible at any time, sir.
2: All right, now. Ano ba yung ibig sabihin? After mo ma-authenticate yung video, ano bang ginawa mo kung meron pa?
3: I saved the video on my laptop and on a flash drive, sir.
2: Now, sinabi mo yung flash drive, kung saan sinave mo yung mga video recording mo sa mga naging statements ng Vice Presidente sa araw na iyan. Now, kung yung flash drive na iyan ipapakita sa iyo, ma-identify mo ba yan?
3: Yes, sir.
2: Your Honor, please, we are now in the process of confronting this witness with a flash drive that is previously marked as Exhibit P14-11, small letter A, for the prosecution, containing the recording of the October 18, 2024 press conference of the Vice President identified by the witness that is previously marked as Exhibit P-4-11 for the prosecution.
3: Permission to unseal the flash drive.
1: You may do so.
3: Thank you, Your Honor.

0: Manifestation, Your Honor, that the witness is in the process of checking the flash drive.
1: Okay, so gi tanaw may lang flash drive karon, gibutang may isa kuno, papili ang gitangtang.
0: Question, Mr. Witness, what relation, if any, does that flash drive have with the flash drive you mentioned?
2: This is the flash drive where I saved the recording, sir.
0: All right. Now, okay. Now, Mr. Witness, you mentioned earlier that you authenticated the subject video by recording the same through Open Broadcaster software, and then you compared the contents of the recording and subject video. And you also said that you found out that the respondent said, eto sinabi niya, gusto ko tanggalin yung ulo niya. At saka, I imagine myself, cutting his head. Do you follow?
2: Yes.
0: Now, Mr. Witness, in what particular portion of that subject video did the Vice President utter, gusto kong tanggalin yung ulo niya, I imagine myself cutting his head?
2: Permission to refer back to my investigator's notes, sir.
3: Witness may do so.
4: Your Honor, may I approach a witness? Your Honor, may I approach the witness?
3: Counsel may do so.
5: Thank you, Your
2: Honor. For the first statement, timestamp 1 hour 35 minutes 57 seconds to 1 hour 36 minutes and 10 seconds. And on the part na I just imagine myself, 1 hour 36 minutes and 52 seconds to 1 hour 36 minutes and 58 seconds, sir.
0: Okay, now, what about the statement that sinabi niya, so doon na-realize ko toxic na, di ba? Ganyan na yung imagination mo. Sinasakal mo na yung tao. And then I said, this is over. In what particular portion of the video did the Vice President utter that statement?
2: From the authenticated video, timestamp 1 hour 38 minutes and 32 seconds to 1 hour 38 minutes and 48 seconds, sir.
0: Okay. Now, what about the statement, hindi marunong maging presidente ang nakaupo? Kasalanan ko ba yun? In what particular portion of the subject video did the Vice President utter that?
2: Timestamp 55 minutes 26 seconds to timestamp 55 minutes and 37 seconds, sir.
0: Okay. Now, what about the statement that I quote, hindi ko alam? Isang beses, sinabihan ko talaga si Senator Amy, pag di tumigil, huhukayin ko ang tatay nyo at itatapon ko siya sa West Philippine Sea. In what particular portion of the video did the Vice President utter those words?
2: Timestamp 1 hour 11 minutes and 28 seconds to 1 hour 11 minutes and 42 seconds, sir.
0: And finally, as to the statements, I quote, kung presidente nyo kaya siya, okay lang. Ako hanggang vice president lang. Hanggang vice president lang ako. Hanggang number two lang itong bansang ito. Wala itong number one para sa akin. In what particular portion of that video did the Vice President utter those words?
2: On timestamp 1 hour 4 minutes and 2 seconds to 1 hour 4 minutes and 16 seconds.
0: Your Honor, this representation took notes of the timestamp. So, Your Honor, please. We now move for, we go to the next question. Now, Mr. Witness, I'm about to show you the specific portions of the recording of the October 18, 2024 press conference. Now, you tell us, after viewing these portions, what relations do they have with the subject video of that October 18, 2024 video that you identified, if any, okay? Now, Your Honor, we move that Attorney Stephen Magallion be allowed to proceed to the technical booth to bring the flash drive and for the secretariat to play specific portions of the video identified by the witness.
3: Conditioned upon counsel being accompanied by a representative of the counsel for the respondent so that the exact same USB flash drive will be the one that will be played.
0: To guide the secretariat, Your Honor, please, these are the timestamps that the prosecution would like to present. First, from 1 hour, 35 minutes to 57 seconds to 1 hour, 36 minutes and 10 seconds as the first video, and the second video is from 1 hour, 36 minutes, 52 seconds to 1 hour, 36 minutes and 58 seconds. So move, Your Honor, please.
3: Secretariat is instructed to kindly play the video in the presence of both counsels for the parties.

0: Okay, laing video may gala ang ilang ipakita karon. 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Pumina kayo, doon na ilang i-play ng video karon dito. Lain na po ni. Ang video may gala. So, ay lang kay Moraga, yeah, doon na technical video, please, adjustment.
1: Time stops 1 hour 36 seconds to 36 minutes to 52 seconds to 1 hour 36 minutes and 58 seconds, please. Mm-hmm. Oh, it's done.
0: Lain na po ni ako, no?
2: Cutting his hand. Gusto ko, ganun din ang gusto ko.
1: Mr. Witness, you heard the Vice, Mr. Witness, you heard the Vice President mentioning cutting somebody else's head. Based on your investigation, kaninong ulo ba yung nire-refer ng Vice President na gusto niyang tanggalin?
3: The President, sir.
1: Ulo ng Presidente.
3: Yes, sir.
1: Mr. President, you also mentioned timestamps 1 hour 38 minutes to 32 seconds and 1 hour 38 minutes to 48 seconds. May we have that specific portion be played?
2: So no, na-realize ko, toxic na, di ba? Ganyan na yung imagination mo. Ang imagination mo, sinasakal mo na yung tao. And then I said, this is over.
1: Okay. Then what about from timestamps? 55 minutes, 26 seconds to 55 minutes, 37 seconds, please.
4: So, to elaborate po.
2: Hindi marunong maging presidente ang nakaupo. 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O but then I said, maaga ako nagsabi na hindi ako tatakbo for President, may mga, madaming mga...
1: Okay. Now, what about from timestamps 1 hour, 11 minutes, 28 seconds, 1 hour, 11 minutes, 42 seconds.
0: Okay. May mga video giplay mga igsoon sa Senado karon. 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So
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1: Thank you. What about from timestamps 1 hour, 4 minutes to 02 seconds to 1 hour, 04 minutes, 16 seconds?
0: So, live video you play.
2: Ay, hindi. Hindi ko na gusto. Kung presidente niyo siya, okay lang. Ako, hanggang vice president lang ako. Hanggang number 2 lang itong bansa na ito. Wala itong number 1 para sa akin. Yeah.
1: O Okay. May proceed, Your Honor. Mr. Witness, what relation, if any, do these portions of that specific video have with the video you authenticated as to the press conference of the Vice President on October
3: 18, 2023? Those video presented were portions of the video that I recorded and authenticated, sir.
1: Thank you so much. Mr. Witness, ano ba yung nangyari kung meron pa after you authenticated, identified and authenticated the video ng Vice President on October
3: 18, 2024? We perform open source investigation to identify naman po yung mga naging responses ng iba't ibang tao in response to the statement of the Vice President po.
1: Ano ba yung naging resulta kung meron man sa naging open source investigation nyo?
3: We found that the President himself, the former Speaker of the House, and different governmental agencies made their statement po in response to the statement of the Vice President.
1: So yung Presidente, yung Speaker, former Speaker of the House, saka yung mga sinasabi mong mga governmental agencies, nagbigay ng kanilang mga tugon sa mga nasabi ng Vice President. Now, ano ba yung mga governmental agencies na ito that you are referring to, aside from the President and the former Speaker of the House of Representatives?
3: The Armed Forces of the Philippines, the Philippine National Police, the National Security Council, and the Presidential Communication Officer.
1: Okay, now, nasabi mo na yung Presidente ay nag-issue ng kanyang statement in relation sa naging mga pahayag ng Vice President. Ano ba yung naging pruweba mo sa naging statement ng Vice ng Presidente?
3: I have taken a screenshot of the statement of the President on the official webpage of the Presidential Communication Office. And I also have a video recording which I authenticated wherein the President made such a statement, sir.
1: Okay, so nasabi mo, isang screenshot saka isang authenticated recording ng Presidente. Now, let's go to that screenshot. Sino yung kumuha ng screenshot kung alam mo?
3: I did, sir, and I used my laptop.
1: Ginamit mo yung laptop mo. Ano ba yung ginawa mo kung meron man sa naging screenshot mo sa laptop mo?
3: I first saved an electronic copy po nung screenshot.
1: Now, saan na tong screenshot?
3: Pinrin ko po.
1: Print mo. Now, saan na yung printout ng screenshot na ito?
3: Sinubmit ko po sa Committee on Justice of House of Representatives.
1: Now, kung yung printout ng naging statement ng Presidente, sinabi mo, titled, Message by President Ferdinand R. Marcos Jr. is shown to you, will you be able to identify the same?
3: Yes, po.
1: I'm showing you now a printout of a screenshot of the statement from the President titled, quotes, Message from President Ferdinand R. Marcos Jr. and quotes, Your Honor, that is previously marked as Exhibit P-Roman numeral 4-12 for the prosecution through the website of the Presidential Communications Office. Now, question, what relation, if any, does this document have with the printout that you mentioned?
5: Your Honor, same objections to this printout? Yes.
1: May I know the specific
5: Your Honor,
1: objection?
5: Same objections. There is on the left, right, bottom portion of the Annex P-U-12, 12A, and until 12B, there are marked certified true copies from the NBI signed Safira T dated 4/10/26, Your Honor.
6: Court made a previous ruling about this matter already, but the objection is duly noted.
5: Submit, Your Honor.
1: Thank you. Mr. Witness, how faithful, please, how faithful, if at all, is this printout from the actual screenshots?
3: The printout accurately reflects the screenshot, sir.
1: And how do you know that this printout accurately reflects the screenshot?
3: I compared the printouts with the screenshot and the web page wherein the message can be seen and found that the contents are identical, sir.
1: Now, you mentioned that an authenticated recording of the President making the statement. You mentioned that. Now, yung question now is, sino ba yung gumawa ng authentication na ito?
3: I did, sir.
1: Ano ba yung pruweba mo na ikaw talaga yung nag-authenticate ng video na ito?
3: It's part of the January 30 affidavit of authentication of digital evidence na in-identify ko po kanina.
1: Okay, Mr. Witness, ano bang ginawa mo kung meron man? Pagkatapos mo, sinabi mong nirecord mo, tsaka in-authenticate mo yung video ng presidente na nagbibigay ng statement niya.
3: Sinip ko po yung video sa laptop ko and sa flash drive.
1: Oh, na-mention mo yung flash drive. Now, kung yung flash drive ipapakita sa'yo, ma-identify mo ba yan?
3: Yes po.
1: Now, Your Honor, please, we are in the process of confronting this witness ng isang flash drive that is previously marked for the prosecution as Exhibit P, dash Roman numeral 4-13, small letter A.
3: Permission to unseal the flash drive, sir.
6: Witness may do so.
3: Thank please you, proceed. Your Honor.
1: Continuing manifestation that the flash drive contains the recording of the president making the statement that is previously marked as Exhibit P, dash Roman numeral 4-13, for the prosecution.
3: This is the flash drive where I received the recording, sir.
1: Okay, now. Move that we allow Attorney Stephen Magalyon to proceed to the technical booth to have the recording played, Your Honor, please. To be accompanied by the defense, if they want to.
6: So ordered.

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1: 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Magnum Reports.

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1: Your Honor,
0: itong paminawon.
2: Counsel for respondent.
1: Your Honor, for exhibits P-4-28 to exhibits to exhibit P-4-28H. These are photocopies. And Your Honor, we note the affidavit on the collection, preservation, and authentication of digital evidence in page 2, which is exhibit P-4-28A, mentions a copy of an affidavit of authentication of digital evidence dated January 30, 2025 is attached herewith as Annex A under footnote 1, but upon perusal, no Annex A is attached to the affidavit. On Exhibit P-4-28B, under footnote 2, it says a copy of the preservation request dated 24 November 2024 is attached as Annex B. But we note that there is no preservation request or Annex B appended. As footnote number 3 of the same exhibit, a copy of the email dated November 28, 2024 from Meta is attached herewith as Annex C. However, no Annex C is appended upon the affidavit. As footnote number 4, it says a copy of the authenticated recording of the video of the online live stream press conference of the Vice President held on 23 November 2024. And it says it's attached here as Annex D. However, no Annex D is attached on this affidavit. As footnote number 5, a copy of the printout of the screenshot of hash file, VP November 23 press con at the Batasan, is attached here with this Annex E. However, no hash value or printout thereof is appended as any Annex E. As footnote 6 of the same exhibit, it says a copy of the VP November 23 press con at Batasan CCD transcript is attached as Annex F, and a copy of the affidavit of transcription dated December 2024 is attached as Annex G. However, no Batasan CCD transcript of the November 23 press con or affidavit of transcription are attached as Annexes F or G respectively. For exhibit P-4-28C, the footnote 7 says a copy of authenticated 18 October 2024 video is attached as Annex H. However, no Annex H or an authenticated video is attached hereon. As footnote number 8, a copy of the printout of screenshot of hash file is attached as Annex I. However, no printout of such hash file is found on this document.
3: If I may, are we done?
1: No.
3: Okay. Proceed.
1: On exhibit P-4-28D, footnote 9 says a copy of the VPSD brief, press briefing dated 18 October 2024, CCD transcript, is attached as Annex J, and a copy of the affidavit of transcription dated 3 February 2025 is attached as Annex K. However, no press briefing or affidavit of transcription dated February 3, 2025 are appended as Annex
2: With the permission of the counsel for respondent to abbreviate the proceedings, counsel for the prosecution, will you stipulate that none of the attachments contained in the footnote until Annex KK?
3: Yeah, if I may.
2: Is attached to the affidavit that you are presenting the witness.
3: If with a counter manifestation, Your Honor, please, that this latest affidavit of authentication tries to summarize each and every other affidavit authentication. So as to the concern of the defense, Your Honor, please, this is just a summary of all the other affidavits of authentication.
2: Subject
3: so
2: to that
3: stipulated.
2: Qualification, but indeed it did not contain and does yes. not contain or the annexes purported to be part of this affidavit.
3: Yes, Your Honor.
2: Does counsel respondent confirm that it is up to Annex KK?
4: Your Honor, we confirm.
2: KK, tama ba?
1: We confirm KK, ba? That is it until
4: KK, Your Honor.
2: KK. Mm-hmm. Noted, subject to the brief manifestation of counsel, but indeed the chair, presiding officer, confirms that none of the annexes contained in all of the footnotes until Annex KK is attached to the affidavit being presented to the witness.
3: Your Honor, please. Thank Noted. You so much. May I proceed? Mr. Counsel, witness,
4: for the record, we're returning
2: yes, counsel for responding.
4: The document to the witness.
3: Mr. Witness, have you perused the documents?
0: So, gipangutana karon mga higala no si John Mark Calilo sa kaninga ni Prosecutor Attorney Amanda Burial Ligutan. Kalabot sa mga dokumentong iya po nga gipresenta, dinapod karon sa gihimong pagdungog.
5: Yes sir, this is a copy of the Affidavit of Authentication, Collection, Preservation, Authentication of Digital Evidence, dated June 11, 2026, and it doesn't have annexes here.
3: Yeah, okay. May proceed, Your Honor, please. Mr. Witness, what happened next, if any, after you authenticated the video of the Vice President, the video of the Vice President that on November 26, 2024, you said the Vice President did not deny that she made the threats, and in fact, she confirmed her utterances should something happen to her. What happened next, if any, after that?
4: Objection, Your
2: What is leading. The objection of counsel?
3: Leading.
4: Misleading, Your Honor. No mention. Oh. The witness did not mention this.
3: Your
0: Honor. No. Witness oras alas 6:14 mga higala sa pagparayan po mga higala no iniining House Prosecution Panel nga nagahimo karon sa pagtuki sa grave threat nga kaso ni Vice President Sara Duterte bato kang Presidente Bongbong Marcos Jr. no sa impeachment trial lagi ikaduhang adlaw karon at ang atagi kay maghatag gihapon ang Magnum Radio og mga dugang update kalabot pud niini. 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